Funny how a memory turns into a bad dream when running wild turns volatile. Remember how we painted our house just like my grandparents did? So romantic, but we fought the whole time. Should have seen the signs. Well, talking with my mother, she said, "Where'd you find this guy?

Dear Lord, if you can hear me, save me from this unpenetrable bliss. 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

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Training colors into black and white. No one's reading all the words that I write.

New music from Colby Acuff, Long Way from the Bottom. This one's a classic from Kris Kristofferson, From the Bottle to the Bottom. It's the Real Country Revival.

Chris Christofferson from The Bottle to the Bottom, Stool by Stool on the Real Country Revival. Here's one from the dude, Jeff Bridges. A song called Fallen and Flying.

Jeff Bridges, the actor, singer as well, falling and flying there. The dude from the Big Lebowski. It's funny how falling feels like flying for a little while. Here's another one about falling for so long it feels like gravity's gone. That's the name of the track, too. Gravity's Gone, Drive-By Truckers.

Been falling so long, it's like gravity's gone. I'm just floating. I love that line. It is Gravity's Gone, the name of the song from Drive-By Truckers, of course. The Real Country Revival, just getting started here. And normally, this is the time in the show where we call our friend Sean in Arizona, USA. Check in with him for Sean's pick of the week. However, we're switching things around. We're making some adjustments. Pre-recording this show live on Monday evenings, as opposed to our normal live broadcasts on Tuesday evenings at Breda New. The show will still be airing on Tuesday evenings on Breda New, but it'll be the recording from Monday, replaying on Breda New. At least that's how we're working it out, trying to. But Sean, not quite in that schedule exactly yet, and we're still, frankly, working out some kinks, getting it all dialed in, if you will. But that's the plan. So no Sean this week. However, I strongly suspect I know what his pick of the week would have been if we would have got a hold of him. It's because one of our mutually favorite bands, punk rock band from Southern California, Social Distortion, has released their first new studio album in 15 years. Came out this past Friday. It's called Born to Kill. And Johnny Two Bags, guitarist from the band, has a bit of a country side to him. Mike Ness, the lead singer of the band, certainly has a strong blues and country side to him. In fact, he's released a couple of solo country albums over the years. And he always manages to sneak in some country sounding bluesy songs on their albums. And this new album, no exception, a very country sounding tune. In fact, got some help with the track from country music legend Lucinda Williams, helping out on this song. It's called Crazy Dreamer. I want to play it for you right now. This is also concert psyching

music from Social Distortion, Lucinda Williams, helping out on the track called Crazy Dreamer. It's off their new release, Born to Kill, just came out. That's Concert Psyching Country from the punk rock band Social Distortion. I once interviewed Mike Ness on a classic country radio station I was running back in Flagstaff, Arizona years ago, before they played a show at the Orpheum Theater in Flagstaff, Arizona. I may try and get a hold of Mike Ness again, see if I can get him on the Real Country Revival, make him a friend of the show before their concert in Amsterdam at the Amsterdam Boss on June 29th. It's a Monday night show. I've got my tickets. Hopefully we'll see you there. It should be a ton of fun. They're going to play songs off the new album, and I'm sure plenty of classics along the way, maybe some country music along the way too. And like I said, Lucinda Williams was the female voice you heard on that last track. I thought that was pretty cool, so I thought I'd also play some Lucinda Williams. Here's a track of hers called Changed the Locks. It's the Real Country Revival.

Cinda Williams changed the locks on the Real Country revival. This next one, pretty cool artist from the UK, and he's out making a name for himself on his first European tour. As a matter of fact, he's going to be in Aarschot, Belgium, but in the Netherlands as well. I'm looking for Netherlands dates. Lee Warden on the 15th of May, and Meppel on the 16th, Hilversum on May 17th. And those are the, then some Belgium dates, as I mentioned, for a guy that goes by the name of Dom Glynn and is Sunday Best, name of his band. Gonna play you a track he calls I Loved You, Cigarettes. I wonder if he stopped smoking. It's got a super classic sound to it. It's the Real Country revival. I love

beautifully romantic love song there. The love song to cigarettes. It is Dom Glenn and his Sunday Best. And yeah, got a classic country sound to it and just a real classic sound altogether. Not unlike this next one. Hard to believe it's new music, but it is. That Dom Glenn was new, and this Lost Teens song, also new. It's called Playing the Fool.

Playing the Fool, the Lost Teens on the Real Country Revival. Super classic sound to it. Maybe not particularly classic country sounding, but classic sounding none the least. Not unlike the sound of this next one. Friend of the show. New father, by the way. Congratulations to Pokey. I got

One You, One Me. It's Pokey Lafarge on the Real Country Revival. And yeah, like I said, you got that classic country sound to it, even though it's relatively new music, not brand new stuff. Pokey Lafarge has something else brand new in his life. A daughter, Nina Ruth, was born on April 23rd of this year. So that's just a few weeks ago. And yeah, he and his wife and new daughter, his wife Addie, all doing well. And yeah, he's enjoying it. When I interviewed him at the Mez in Breda not long ago, he was talking about his plans, you know, to become a father. And he made those plans a reality. So congratulations to him and his family. Pretty exciting stuff. Here's another track, got a real classic sound to it, and this is much more in line with the classic country, maybe even a little bit of 80s, 90s country sound to it. It's new music, though. Jason Scott and the High Heat. Got like a Dwight Yoakam sound to it. Song's called Highway Robbery.

JS and THH for short, even though that's not that short. Jason Scott and the High Heat, the name of the band. Highway Robbery, the name of that track. It's new music from them on the Real Country Revival. And to my knowledge, they have not made it to Europe on any sort of a tour before. I could be mistaken, but as far as I know, they haven't been over. I suspect that will change sometime in the near future. I just listened to some of their songs, feel like they do really well over here. So I'll keep an eye out. Right now, all their tour dates through, into September and October this year, all of them are in the U.S. So no plans on seeing Jason Scott in the High Heat in Europe anytime soon, but that may change. We'll keep an eye out. And we flying through this first hour of the show. Going to play another song I played last week. And I'm glad I got my hands on it because since then, the album has disappeared, at least off of social media platforms. Kind of an interesting, crazy, wild story with Charlie Crockett. He is, released three albums with a major label. Wild story within a year, the third album came out. And then a couple weeks after that album came out, he dropped another album independently. It's called Clovis. It was up for just a few days on the streaming services, and then it was taken down. So I think there's a little bit of a kerfuffle going on between Charlie Crockett and his record label. We'll see how it works out. But in the meantime, I did get my hands, before it got taken down, on one track off the new album. I'm going to play it for you. It's called Eagle and the Crow. This is it. Charlie Crockett on the Real Country Revival.

new music. You can't get it anymore. It was up for a second. Now it's gone. But I got my hands on it before it disappeared. Charlie Crockett, Eagle and the Crow on the Real Country Revival. Discovered this next artist on Instagram. Had a post, was doing some, talking about a song, playing a little solo acoustic stuff. And I thought, all right, let me check it out. And I'm digging it so far. Odd Guy. He's got a tattoo on his face. Not that a lot of people don't have tattoos on their face these days. But he's got a screw on his temple, on his one temple. And then it says, all screwed up, right across the top of his forehead. Carry over his eyebrow. His name is Casper Allen. And the track I'm going to play for you is called Better Slow Down. It's the Real Country Revival.

0: It's an artist by the name of Casper Allen, a song called Better Slow Down.
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0: Martyr of a Man. And I got to tell you, the more I hear off that latest release from Benjamin Todd, the more I like it. Vengeance and Grace is the name of the album. And yeah, that was Martyr of a Man, another single off the album. And that's going to just about do it for this first hour of the Real Country Revival, show unofficially number 372. Make sure you stick around. Got a jam-packed hour number two coming up. We're going to wrap up this hour with friend of the show, Paul Coffin, a track called Angels and Heathens. It's the Real Country Revival.
1: Saturday, you say you're coming through. Saddle up and do what we're gonna do. Just one request.

The Whistler. The White Buffalo. Concert Psyching Country from The White Buffalo. They're going to be at the Once in a Blue Moon Festival in The Hague on Friday, September 4th. I've got weekend tickets for that festival. Great lineup this year. Looking forward to it. And more Concert Psyching Country for you from a Canadian band, the Sheepdogs. They're going to be here in November at Tivoli Vredenburg in Utrecht. And I've seen them live. They put on a great show, so wouldn't mind checking them out again if I get a chance later this year. Here's one of theirs called Now or Never.

Sheepdogs, Now or Never on the Real Country Revival. That is Concert Psyching Country. I'm checking out the website, realcountryrevival.com, and there's concert listings. That's on there. November 20th, Tivoli Vredenburg in Utrecht. You can check out the Sheepdogs. Stephen Wilson Jr., too, on the 1st of November at Tivoli. Got to pick up those tickets. Nice. And then I'll play some Stephen Wilson Jr. here in a couple minutes, too. The White Buffalo, we played a few minutes ago as well. They're going to be at the Once in a Blue Moon Festival. That's the 4th and 5th of September in The Hague. Got my tickets for that one. Looking forward to it. And here's some more Concert Psyching Country. This is a big one. Big stadium show for Zach Bryan. And it's coming up pretty quick, too. June 9th. What is that, a month? Yeah, less than a month away. Philips Stadium in Eindhoven, where PSV plays. Zach Bryan going to be packing the house. That should be a ton of fun, too. So here's some Concert Psyching Country from Zach Bryan. Song called High Road. It's the Real Country Revival.

Concert Psyching Country from Zach Bryan on the Real Country Revival. June 9th, he's going to be at Phillips Stadium in Eindhoven. The female voice you heard on that track, Heaven Schmidt, who's a New York indie pop singer, songwriter. So that's a pretty little addition to that track, no doubt about it. Going to play a couple from Ryan Bingham now, starting with one of his older tracks, The Weary Kind. And we'll follow that up with Americana off his forthcoming release. I'll give you more details on that too, coming up.

Amen to that. Ryan Bingham and the Texas Gentlemen. That song's called Americana. It's off their latest release, which comes out in just a few days, this Friday. Going to be able to check out They Call Us the Lucky Ones. And yeah, it's released 4 or 5 singles off it so far, and they've all been excellent. So very much happy and excited for a new album from Ryan Bingham. It is the Real Country Revival. Going to do a little Dwight Yoakam for you now. It is a song called Wide Open Heart. I try and keep my heart wide open. It doesn't always work out.

played a song from Dwight Yoakam, Wide Open Heart. Then I played a song called Dwight Yoakam. That was Sarah Shook and the Disarmers. River Shook has their solo debut album coming out next month. Here, I believe, is the second single off it.

If We Got a Chance. It's new music from River Shook, their self-titled solo debut album comes out next month. Looking forward to it. I'm a big fan. Here's a couple of tracks, got a similar sound to them. Different artists, though. First one, Sonny Sweeney. From a Table Away.

Rocks' Sonny Sweeney a table away, and it reminded me a lot of this one. Same sound to it. This is Ella Langley, Choosin' Texas.

That is a guilty pleasure song of mine, no doubt about it. I hate to admit that I like it, but I like it a lot. Ella Langley, Choose in Texas. Don't feel guilty about liking this next one at all. Silverada. It's a track called Wall.

Wallflower, Silverado on the Real Country Revival. And as promised, going to do some Steven Wilson Jr. for you now. It is Concert Psych and Country. He's going to be back in the Netherlands at Tivoli Vredenburg in Utrecht on November 1st. And I had forgotten about the show. It's so far away, November 1st. I had also forgotten I'd bought tickets. But I just checked the email, and I do, in fact, have tickets. Looking forward to it. This one's called Gary.

concert Psyching Country from Steven Wilson Jr. November 1st. Okay. He's going to be at Tivoli Vredenburg in Utrecht. I got my tickets. You should grab them too if they're not sold out already. I'm imagining it will sell out. Going to be a great show. I saw him at Tolhuis Town in Amsterdam last time it was through. That was fantastic. So no doubt it'll be great again. That's going to just about do it for this edition of the Real Country Revival. My name is Charlie Hicks. Dankjewel for luisteren. I appreciate it. Be sure to stop by the website when you get a chance. Check it out. RealCountryRevival.com. Got complete concert listings, a bunch of other new stuff up on the website. It's worth a visit, if I do say so myself. You can also reach out on social media at Real Country Revival on Instagram and Facebook. Please like, follow, share, help us spread the gospel, and send me a message. Let me know what's going on. Love to hear from you. Going to leave you with one from an artist that was just in town, and I missed him. Friend of the show, Willie Carlisle. Great musician. I'm going to do Cheap Cocaine for you to wrap things up this evening. Stay away from it in general. Not the song, but the substance. Toot Vogel and Dinsdag, allemaal.

the Circle K. I got 40 on pump 4, a couple 40s in Newports. Ain't much better than the feeling when I hear the dingo walking through that door. It's a beautiful day.